0: 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It's Emily. Well, 6% of people say they hope to get engaged on Halloween. Would you ever want to be engaged on Halloween? I feel like it's one of those things that it's like, it's just, if it floats your boat, I guess. But it kind of goes with something like, it's already a holiday. 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Or does it make it more special? 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I feel like holidays are a no-go. 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
2: Here's your three-day forecast from the MyFM Weather Center. Cloudy skies tonight with showers in some areas and a low of 14. Tomorrow, cloudy with a 60% chance of afternoon showers and a risk of a thunderstorm and a high of 17. On Saturday, cloudy with more showers and a high of 21. 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

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It's Emily. Apparently, over 200,000 college students have walked dogs to make some extra money. And it got me thinking of odd jobs

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Here's your three-day forecast from the MyFM Weather Center. Cloudy skies tonight with showers in some areas and a low of 14. Tomorrow, cloudy with a 60% chance of afternoon showers and a risk of a thunderstorm and a high of 17. On Saturday, cloudy with more showers and a high of 21. 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
10: Here's your three-day forecast from the MyFM Weather Center. Cloudy skies tonight with showers in some areas and a low of 14. Tomorrow, cloudy with a 60% chance of afternoon showers and a risk of a thunderstorm and a high of 17. On Saturday, cloudy with more showers and a high of 21. 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
1: 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Severe thunderstorm warnings, humidity alerts, air quality, hail warnings, you'll get it all with MyFM Local Weather Alert. 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
3: Here's your three-day forecast from the MyFM Weather Center. Cloudy skies tonight with showers in some areas and a low of 14. Tomorrow, cloudy with a 60% chance of afternoon showers and a risk of a thunderstorm and a high of 17. On Saturday, cloudy with more showers and a high of 21. 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
3: Here's your three-day forecast from the MyFM Weather Center. Expect cloudy skies today with a 60% chance of showers in the afternoon, a chance for a thunderstorm, and a high of 17. Overnight, cloudy skies as the showers and storm risk continue with a low of 14. Saturday, cloudy with showers and a high of 21. Sunday, a mix of sun and clouds with showers and a high of 23. 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
2: Here's your three-day forecast from the MyFM Weather Center. Expect cloudy skies today with a 60% chance of showers in the afternoon, a chance for a thunderstorm, and a high of 17. Overnight, cloudy skies as the showers and storm risk continue with a low of 14. Saturday, cloudy with showers and a high of 21. Sunday, a mix of sun and clouds with showers and a high of 23. 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
2: Here's your three-day forecast from the MyFM Weather Center. Expect cloudy skies today with a 60% chance of showers in the afternoon, a chance for a thunderstorm, and a high of 17. Overnight, cloudy skies as the showers and storm risk continue with a low of 14. Saturday, cloudy with showers and a high of 21. Sunday, a mix of sun and clouds with showers and a high of 23. 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

Here's your three-day forecast from the MyFM Weather Center. Expect cloudy skies today with a 60% chance of showers in the afternoon, a chance for a thunderstorm, and a high of 17. Overnight, cloudy skies as the showers and storm risk continue with a low of 14. Saturday, cloudy with showers and a high of 21. Sunday, a mix of sun and clouds with showers and a high of 23. 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
2: Here's your three-day forecast from the MyFM Weather Center. Expect cloudy skies today with a 60% chance of showers in the afternoon, a chance for a thunderstorm, and a high of 17. Overnight, cloudy skies as the showers and storm risk continue with a low of 14. Saturday, cloudy with showers and a high of 21. Sunday, a mix of sun and clouds with showers and a high of 23. 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
1: Welcome back to the Wake Up Call for your Friday morning, June the 19th. Just a couple of days of spring left as summer clocks in at 4:24 on Sunday morning. Here are a few things you may want to talk about around the water cooler today. A massive ancient 1,200-year-old oak tree linked to the legend of Robin Hood may have been loved to death. The major oak in Sherwood Forest is believed to have died after it didn't sprout leaves this spring. This according to the Royal Society for the Protection of Birds. They put that statement out back on Thursday. Jimmy Kimmel's sidekick Guillermo is going to be among the stars on the 35th season of Dancing with the Stars. Sleep Number has filed for Chapter 1 bankruptcy in New York, citing about $672 million in debt and rising costs linked to inflation, tariffs, and supply chain disruption. The company is pursuing a roughly $450 million sale to Sleep Country Canada. And over a million New York Knicks fans filled the streets of New York City for the NBA championship ticker tape parade yesterday. It was fantastic to see. And this may be robotics going too far. China has unveiled a robot toilet that comes to your bed, allows you to do your business, and then returns to its docking station and cleans itself. Yep. All right, coming up, we're going to take a look back on this date in history as your wake-up call continues next.
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9: Here's your three-day forecast from the MyFM Weather Center. Expect cloudy skies today with a 60% chance of showers in the afternoon, a chance for a thunderstorm, and a high of 17. Overnight, cloudy skies as the showers and storm risk continue with a low of 14. Saturday, cloudy with showers and a high of 21. Sunday, a mix of sun and clouds with showers and a high of 23. I'm Steve Berard with 104.9 MyFM, Pembroke and Petawawa's breaking and local news.
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1: Cloudy today with a 60% chance of showers this afternoon with a risk of thunderstorms. Windy and a high of 17 degrees. Good morning, I'm Richard Evans. Here's what's happening in Pembroke and the Valley. A school bus carrying six students struck an entrance pillar at Riverview Heights Retirement Residence on Thursday afternoon, causing minor property damage, but no injuries. Emergency crews responded shortly after 4 p.m. following reports the bus backed into the structure. Images from the scene show damage near the residence entrance where caution tape was installed as a precaution. The Renfrew County District School Board has approved its 2026-27 budget, preserving key student supports while making staff adjustments to address financial challenges. Board officials say investment in mental health services, educational assistance, and school operations remain priorities. Trustees acknowledge the changes will affect some employees, but said measures are necessary to maintain a balanced budget. Read the full story on our website at pembroketoday.ca. The Ottawa Valley Ontario Health Team is celebrating a major milestone in improving access to primary care. The organization says all 5,251 residents who were on Ontario's Healthcare Connect waitlist as of January 1, 2025, have now been connected through the provincial process. Healthcare providers across the region worked together over the past year to increase capacity and match patients with care. The team says work continues to connect more residents with providers. Drivers in Pembroke are being advised to plan for delays as infrastructure work finishes up on a section of Pembroke Street West. The City of Pembroke says the roadway between Crandall Street and Douglas Street, which has been reduced to a single lane since Wednesday morning, will reopen this afternoon. Detours and traffic control measures are in place throughout the project. After 9 this morning, get the full local news rundown sent straight to your email. Sign up at pembroketoday.ca. In sports, a huge night for Canada at the FIFA World Cup. Canada blanked Qatar 6-0. This is Canada's first win in World Cup history. Elsewhere in World Cup action, Czechia and South Africa drew at ones. Switzerland beat Bosnia and Herzegovina 4-1. And Mexico beat South Korea 1-0. In Major League Baseball, Toronto beat Boston 4-3, sweeping that series. I'm Richard Evans. The next time you're scrolling through your phone, visit pembroketoday.ca to see what the Valley's talking about. Your Ottawa Valley's three-day forecast is next.
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1: Here is the Ottawa Valley's three-day forecast from the MyFM Weather Center. Cloudy today with a 60% chance of showers this afternoon and a risk of thunderstorms. Winds gusting up to 50 kilometers per hour. We should see a high of 17 degrees. For tonight, cloudy with a 60% chance of showers this evening and then after midnight. Risk of thunderstorms early in the morning, a low of 14. For Saturday, cloudy with a 60% chance of showers, a high of 21. And for Sunday, a mix of sun and cloud with a 40% chance of rain and a high of 23. 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
1: Good morning, I'm Richard Evans. Time for What's Good in the Valley, where we catch up with local newsmakers and people doing interesting things in the community.
2: It's centered in Westmeath, and that's the community that hosts it. And we have five different rides for different levels and levels of experience and whatnot. 100K, 50K, 65 on gravel, because some people like to drive on gravel as opposed to pavement. Then 25 and 10 for the younger crowd.
1: That's John Purden talking about the upcoming Tour de Whitewater. Good morning, I'm Steve Berard. The annual cycling event is coming back for its seventh year this July. Purden says it draws hundreds of cyclists each year, mostly seniors.
2: Probably 60 to 70% of them are over the age of 60 and 80% over the age of 50. Most of our riders come again and again and again, so they seem to enjoy it.
1: The event is happening on July 18th. 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Pembroke's three-day weather is next.
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1: Here is the Ottawa Valley's three-day forecast from the MyFM Weather Center. Cloudy today with a 60% chance of showers this afternoon and a risk of thunderstorms. Winds gusting up to 50 kilometers per hour. We should see a high of 17 degrees. For tonight, cloudy with a 60% chance of showers this evening and then after midnight, risk of thunderstorms early in the morning, a low of 14. For Saturday, cloudy with a 60% chance of showers, a high of 21. And for Sunday, a mix of sun and cloud with a 40% chance of rain and a high of 23. 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

0: 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Here's what's happening in Pembroke Petawawa.
1: Good morning, I'm Richard Evans. Here's what's coming up in the Upper Ottawa Valley over the next 48 hours. It's everything you need to know.
2: It's shaping up to be a busy weekend across the Upper Ottawa Valley with plenty happening in both Pembroke and Petawawa. One of the biggest events of the weekend is the Petawawa Showcase, taking over the Civic Center grounds for 3 days of vendors, exhibits, food trucks, and family-friendly activities. 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
1: Here is the Ottawa Valley's three-day forecast from the MyFM Weather Center. Cloudy today with a 60% chance of showers this afternoon and a risk of thunderstorms. Winds gusting up to 50 kilometers per hour. We should see a high of 17 degrees. For tonight, cloudy with a 60% chance of showers this evening and then after midnight. Risk of thunderstorms early in the morning, a low of 14. For Saturday, cloudy with a 60% chance of showers, a high of 21. And for Sunday, a mix of sun and cloud with a 40% chance of rain and a high of 23. 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
1: Cloudy today with a 60% chance of showers and a risk of thunderstorms this afternoon. Windy with a high of 17 degrees. Good morning, I'm Richard Evans. Here's what's happening in Pembroke and the Valley. The Renfrew County District School Board says staffing changes approved as part of its 2026-27 budget align with feedback from families seeking increased mental health and specialized student services. The board says the adjustments support its new strategic plan while maintaining educational quality. Officials note enrollment declines and rising costs continue to place pressure on school finances. Read the full story at our website at pembroketoday.ca. If you're looking for some free entertainment this summer, Pembroke's Waterfront Live series returns this week. The annual outdoor concert series kicks off June 19th at the Waterfront Amphitheater and runs most evenings through September 6th. Tuesdays are reserved for movie night in the park. The lineup includes returning favorites Stereotypical and Randa, along with newcomers like Ghostbuskers. Monthly schedules will be available at City Hall, park offices, and online. New digital parking meters are now fully operational in Pembroke's downtown area after the city completed its meter replacement program. Motorists can pay using coins, bank cards, or the Honk mobile app. The city says metered parking costs $1 an hour for a maximum of 3 hours, while unmetered spaces remain free. The village of Pakenham will be packed with action Saturday as hundreds of firefighters compete in the 114th Eastern Ontario Firefighter Association Games. The Mississippi Mills Fire Department is hosting the historic event featuring bucket brigades, bunker gear relays, and the crowd favorite Chiefs race. Organizers say the games celebrate firefighters' dedication, teamwork, and community spirit across Eastern Ontario. After 9 this morning, get the full local news rundown sent straight to your email. Sign up at pembroketoday.ca. In sports and FIFA World Cup action, a night that few Canadians will forget. Canada beat Qatar 6-0. This is Canada's first win in World Cup history. In other scores, Czechia and South Africa drew at ones. Switzerland beat Bosnia and Herzegovina 4-1. And Mexico blanked South Korea 1-0. In Major League Baseball, the Jays beat the Bo Sox 4-3. The Jays sweep that three-game series. I'm Richard Evans. The next time you're scrolling through your phone, visit pembroketoday.ca to see what the Valley's talking about. Your Ottawa Valley's three-day forecast is next.
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1: Here is the Ottawa Valley's three-day forecast from the MyFM Weather Center. Cloudy today with a 60% chance of showers this afternoon and a risk of thunderstorms. Winds gusting up to 50 kilometers per hour. We should see a high of 17 degrees. For tonight, cloudy with a 60% chance of showers this evening and then after midnight, risk of thunderstorms early in the morning, a low of 14. For Saturday, cloudy with a 60% chance of showers, a high of 21. And for Sunday, a mix of sun and cloud with a 40% chance of rain and a high of 23. 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
1: Good morning, I'm Richard Evans. Time for What's Good in the Valley, where we catch up with local newsmakers and people doing interesting things in the community.
2: The ride, and then the ride is followed by a barbecue lunch where you can have a hamburger or sausage and a potato salad or salads and an ice cream dessert, so it's kind of nice. We also have entertainment for it. So the ride actually occupies the morning, then you have the lunch, and then everybody goes home.
3: That's John Purden talking about the upcoming Tour de Whitewater cycling event. Good morning, I'm Steve Berard. The annual bicycle tour returns to the area July 18th. Purden says the money from the event's registration fees goes towards turning the area into an attractive destination for cyclists.
2: We're putting permanent rest stations at different locations throughout the township. We have one already in West Meath. 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
3: Registration for adults costs $70, but the price will go up to $75 after July 1st. See how to sign up at pembroketoday.ca.
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1: Here is the Ottawa Valley's three-day forecast from the MyFM Weather Center. Cloudy today with a 60% chance of showers this afternoon and a risk of thunderstorms. Winds gusting up to 50 kilometers per hour. We should see a high of 17 degrees. For tonight, cloudy with a 60% chance of showers this evening and then after midnight. Risk of thunderstorms early in the morning, a low of 14. For Saturday, cloudy with a 60% chance of showers, a high of 21. And for Sunday, a mix of sun and cloud with a 40% chance of rain and a high of 23. Right now it's 16 degrees. Today's UV index is 6 or high. 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

0: with Jamie and Lorena, 104.9 MyFM. Here's what's happening in Pembroke Petawawa.
1: Good morning, I'm Richard Evans. Here's what's coming up in the Upper Ottawa Valley over the next 48 hours. It's everything you need to know.
2: Here's a look at what's going on in the Upper Ottawa Valley for the next 48 hours. The Petawawa Container Market is back again on Saturday from 10 a.m. until 3 p.m., offering another opportunity to check out local artisans, makers, and food vendors while enjoying a relaxed day outdoors. Saturday also brings a couple of special events to the region. A Father's Day car show is on the schedule, giving classic car enthusiasts and families a chance to admire a variety of vehicles and celebrate Dad a little early. Also happening is the Isla LV Community Fair, bringing together residents for a day of community activities and local entertainment. As the weekend winds down on Sunday, the final day of the Petawawa Showcase continues with more exhibits, vendors, and family-friendly activities, making it a great last stop before the start of a new week. To see more events and submit your own, visit pembroketoday.ca. In the newsroom, I'm Steve Berard.
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1: Here is the Ottawa Valley's three-day forecast from the MyFM Weather Center. Cloudy today with a 60% chance of showers this afternoon and a risk of thunderstorms. Winds gusting up to 50 kilometers per hour. We should see a high of 17 degrees. For tonight, cloudy with a 60% chance of showers this evening and then after midnight. Risk of thunderstorms early in the morning, a low of 14. For Saturday, cloudy with a 60% chance of showers, a high of 21. And for Sunday, a mix of sun and cloud with a 40% chance of rain and a high of 23. Right now it's 16 degrees. Today's UV index is 6 or high. 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
2: Cloudy today with a 60% chance of showers this afternoon with a risk of thunderstorms. Windy and a high of 17 degrees. Good morning, I'm Richard Evans. Here's what's happening in Pembroke and the Valley. A school bus carrying six students struck an entrance pillar at Riverview Heights Retirement Residence on Thursday afternoon, causing minor property damage, but no injuries. Emergency crews responded shortly after 4 p.m. following reports the bus backed into the structure. Images from the scene show damage near the residence entrance where caution tape was installed as a precaution. The Renfrew County District School Board has approved its 2026-27 budget, preserving key student supports while making staff adjustments to address financial challenges. Board officials say investment in mental health services, educational assistance, and school operations remain priorities. Trustees acknowledge the changes will affect some employees, but said measures are necessary to maintain a balanced budget. Read the full story on our website at pembroketoday.ca. The Ottawa Valley Ontario Health Team is celebrating a major milestone in improving access to primary care. The organization says all 5,251 residents who were on Ontario's Healthcare Connect waitlist as of January 1, 2025, have now been connected through the provincial process. Healthcare providers across the region worked together over the past year to increase capacity and match patients with care. The team says work continues to connect more residents with providers. Drivers in Pembroke are being advised to plan for delays as infrastructure work finishes up on a section of Pembroke Street West. The City of Pembroke says the roadway between Crandall Street and Douglas Street, which has been reduced to a single lane since Wednesday morning, will reopen this afternoon. Detours and traffic control measures are in place throughout the project. After 9 this morning, get the full local news rundown sent straight to your email. Sign up at pembroketoday.ca. In sports, a huge night for Canada at the FIFA World Cup. Canada blanked Qatar 6-0. This is Canada's first win in World Cup history. Elsewhere in World Cup action, Czechia and South Africa drew at 1s. Switzerland beat Bosnia and Herzegovina 4-1. And Mexico beat South Korea 1-0. In Major League Baseball, Toronto beat Boston 4-3, sweeping that series. I'm Richard Evans. The next time you're scrolling through your phone, visit pembroketoday.ca to see what the Valley's talking about. Your Ottawa Valley's three-day forecast is next.
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2: Here is the Ottawa Valley's three-day forecast from the MyFM Weather Center. Cloudy today with a 60% chance of showers this afternoon and a risk of thunderstorms. Winds gusting up to 50 kilometers per hour. We should see a high of 17 degrees. For tonight, cloudy with a 60% chance of showers this evening and then after midnight. Risk of thunderstorms early in the morning, a low of 14. For Saturday, cloudy with a 60% chance of showers, a high of 21. And for Sunday, a mix of sun and cloud with a 40% chance of rain and a high of 23. Right now it's 16 degrees. Today's UV index is 6 or high. 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
1: Good morning, I'm Richard Evans. Time for What's Good in the Valley, where we catch up with local newsmakers and people doing interesting things in the community.
2: It's centered in Westmeath, and that's the community that hosts it. And we have five different rides for different levels and levels of experience and whatnot. 100K, 50K, 65 on gravel, because some people like to drive on gravel as opposed to pavement. Then 25 and 10 for the younger crowd.
3: That's John Purden talking about the upcoming tour to Whitewater. Good morning, I'm Steve Berard. The annual cycling event is coming back for its seventh year this July. Purden says it draws hundreds of cyclists each year, mostly seniors.
2: Probably 60 to 70% of them are over the age of 60 and 80% over the age of 50. Most of our riders come again and again and again, so they seem to enjoy it.
3: The event is happening on July 18th. To see registration prices and sign up, visit pembroketoday.ca.
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1: Here is the Ottawa Valley's three-day forecast from the My FM Weather Center. Cloudy today with a 60% chance of showers this afternoon and a risk of thunderstorms. Winds gusting up to 50 kilometers per hour. We should see a high of 17 degrees. For tonight, cloudy with a 60% chance of showers this evening and then after midnight, risk of thunderstorms early in the morning, a low of 14. For Saturday, cloudy with a 60% chance of showers, a high of 21. And for Sunday, a mix of sun and cloud with a 40% chance of rain and a high of 23. Right now, it's 16 degrees. Today's UV index is 6 or high. 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
1: Good morning, I'm Richard Evans. Here's what's coming up in the Upper Ottawa Valley over the next 48 hours. It's everything you need to know.
2: It's shaping up to be a busy weekend across the Upper Ottawa Valley with plenty happening in both Pembroke and Petawawa. One of the biggest events of the weekend is the Petawawa Showcase, taking over the Civic Center grounds for 3 days of vendors, exhibits, food trucks, and family-friendly activities. The showcase gets underway today and continues right through Sunday, bringing together more than 125 exhibitors and plenty of opportunities to shop local, discover new services, and enjoy some community fun. 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To see more events and submit your own, visit pembroketoday.ca. In the newsroom, I'm Steve Barrard.
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1: Here is the Ottawa Valley's 3-day forecast from the MyFM Weather Center. Cloudy today with a 60% chance of showers this afternoon and a risk of thunderstorms. Winds gusting up to 50 kilometers per hour. We should see a high of 17 degrees. For tonight, cloudy with a 60% chance of showers this evening and then after midnight, risk of thunderstorms early in the morning, a low of 14. For Saturday, cloudy with a 60% chance of showers, a high of 21. And for Sunday, a mix of sun and cloud with a 40% chance of rain and a high of 23. Right now it's 16 degrees. Today's UV index is 6 or high. 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
2: Cloudy today with a 60% chance of showers and a risk of thunderstorms this afternoon. Windy with a high of 17 degrees. Good morning, I'm Richard Evans. Here's what's happening in Pembroke and the Valley. The Renfrew County District School Board says staffing changes approved as part of its 2026-27 budget align with feedback from families seeking increased mental health and specialized student services. The board says the adjustments support its new strategic plan while maintaining educational quality. Officials note enrollment declines and rising costs continue to place pressure on school finances. Read the full story at our website at pembroketoday.ca. If you're looking for some free entertainment this summer, Pembroke's Waterfront Live series returns this week. The annual outdoor concert series kicks off June 19th at the Waterfront Amphitheater and runs most evenings through September 6th. Tuesdays are reserved for movie night in the park. The lineup includes returning favorites Stereotypical and Randa, along with newcomers like Ghostbuskers. Monthly schedules will be available at City Hall, park offices, and online. New digital parking meters are now fully operational in Pembroke's downtown area after the city completed its meter replacement program. Motorists can pay using coins, bank cards, or the Honk mobile app. The city says metered parking costs $1 an hour for a maximum of 3 hours, while unmetered spaces remain free. The village of Pakenham will be packed with action Saturday as hundreds of firefighters compete in the 114th Eastern Ontario Firefighter Association Games. The Mississippi Mills Fire Department is hosting the historic event featuring bucket brigades, bunker gear relays, and the crowd favorite Chiefs race. Organizers say the games celebrate firefighters' dedication, teamwork, and community spirit across Eastern Ontario. After 9 this morning, get the full local news rundown sent straight to your email. Sign up at pembroketoday.ca. In sports and FIFA World Cup action, a night that few Canadians will forget. Canada beat Qatar 6-0. This is Canada's first win in World Cup history. In other scores, Czechia and South Africa drew at 1s. Switzerland beat Bosnia and Herzegovina 4-1. And Mexico blanked South Korea 1-0. In Major League Baseball, the Jays beat the Bo Sox 4-3. The Jays sweep that three-game series. I'm Richard Evans. The next time you're scrolling through your phone, visit pembroketoday.ca to see what the Valley's talking about. Your Ottawa Valley's three-day forecast is next.
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2: Here is the Ottawa Valley's three-day forecast from the MyFM Weather Center. Cloudy today with a 60% chance of showers this afternoon and a risk of thunderstorms. Winds gusting up to 50 kilometers per hour. We should see a high of 17 degrees. For tonight, cloudy with a 60% chance of showers this evening and then after midnight. Risk of thunderstorms early in the morning, a low of 14. For Saturday, cloudy with a 60% chance of showers, a high of 21. And for Sunday, a mix of sun and cloud with a 40% chance of rain and a high of 23. Right now, it's 16 degrees. Today's UV index is 6 or high. 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
1: Good morning, I'm Richard Evans. Time for What's Good in the Valley, where we catch up with local newsmakers and people doing interesting things in the community.
2: The ride, and then the ride is followed by a barbecue lunch, where you can have a hamburger or sausage and a potato salad or salads and an ice cream dessert, so it's kind of nice. We also have entertainment for it. So the ride actually occupies the morning, then you have the lunch, and then everybody goes home.
3: That's John Purden talking about the upcoming Tour de Whitewater cycling event. Good morning, I'm Steve Berard. The annual bicycle tour returns to the area July 18th. Purden says the money from the event's registration fees goes towards turning the area into an attractive destination for cyclists.
2: We're putting permanent rest stations in different locations throughout the township. We have one already in Westmeath. 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
3: Registration for adults costs $70, but the price will go up to $75 after July 1st. See how to sign up at pembroketoday.ca.
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1: Here is the Ottawa Valley's three-day forecast from the MyFM Weather Center. Cloudy today with a 60% chance of showers this afternoon and a risk of thunderstorms. Winds gusting up to 50 kilometers per hour. We should see a high of 17 degrees. For tonight, cloudy with a 60% chance of showers this evening and then after midnight, risk of thunderstorms early in the morning, a low of 14. For Saturday, cloudy with a 60% chance of showers, a high of 21. And for Sunday, a mix of sun and cloud with a 40% chance of rain and a high of 23. Right now it's 16 degrees. Today's UV index is 6 or high. 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

0: 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Here's what's happening in Pembroke Petawawa.
1: Good morning, I'm Richard Evans. Here's what's coming up in the Upper Ottawa Valley over the next 48 hours. It's everything you need to know.
2: Here's a look at what's going on in the Upper Ottawa Valley for the next 48 hours. The Petawawa Container Market is back again on Saturday from 10 a.m. until 3 p.m., offering another opportunity to check out local artisans, makers, and food vendors while enjoying a relaxed day outdoors. Saturday also brings a couple of special events to the region. A Father's Day car show is on the schedule, giving classic car enthusiasts and families a chance to admire a variety of vehicles and celebrate Dad a little early. Also happening is the I Love LV Community Fair, bringing together residents for a day of community activities and local entertainment. As the weekend winds down on Sunday, the final day of the Petawawa Showcase continues with more exhibits, vendors, and family-friendly activities, making it a great last stop before the start of a new week. To see more events and submit your own, visit pembroketoday.ca. In the newsroom, I'm Steve Berard.
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5: 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Severe thunderstorm warnings, humidity alerts, air quality, hail warnings, you'll get it all with MyFM Local Weather Alert. When severe weather strikes, trust MyFM. 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
1: Here is the Ottawa Valley's three-day forecast from the MyFM Weather Center. Cloudy today with a 60% chance of showers this afternoon and a risk of thunderstorms. Winds gusting up to 50 kilometers per hour. We should see a high of 17 degrees. For tonight, cloudy with a 60% chance of showers this evening and then after midnight. Risk of thunderstorms early in the morning, a low of 14. For Saturday, cloudy with a 60% chance of showers, a high of 21. And for Sunday, a mix of sun and cloud with a 40% chance of rain and a high of 23. Right now it's 16 degrees. Today's UV index is 6 or high. 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

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Good morning to you. 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

0: FM at Work on your Friday morning. We've made it to the final day of the week. Tomorrow is the last day of spring, so enjoy your weekend. You get a day of spring and a day of summer. That's a pretty good deal right there. We've got lots to do this weekend. We'll take a look at what's going on in just a couple of minutes, give you a little idea what you can throw in your calendar. Adam Weeks with you. The other thing about today is it is the final day of this week's run of clips for the MyFM Family Vacation Name That Tune Contest. I hope you've been playing along all week and gathering up your clips. And today we've got one final one to throw into the website. Head online, name all five tunes from this week, and we'll announce the winner of $500 towards your family vacation on MyFM in the morning this coming Monday. Now, I'm going to do you a little favor, just in case you missed any of these. I'm going to hold your hand through this a little bit, and we're going to take a little run through the clips. Here's Monday. The playlist continued on Tuesday with
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1: The Ottawa Valley Ontario Health Team is celebrating a major milestone in improving access to primary care. The organization says all 5,251 residents who are on Ontario's Healthcare Connect waitlist as of January 1st of 2025 have now been connected through the provincial process. Drivers in Pembroke are being advised to plan for delays as infrastructure work finishes up on a section of Pembroke Street West today. The roadway between Crandall Street and Douglas Street, which has been reduced to a single lane since Wednesday morning, will reopen this afternoon. I'm Richard Evans. Everything that matters in Pembroke and Petawawa, you'll hear it here on 104.9 MyFM. See it at pembroketoday.ca.

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7: Here is the Ottawa Valley's three-day forecast from the MyFM Weather Center. For today, cloudy with a 60% chance of showers, a risk of thunderstorms this afternoon. Windy and a high of 17 degrees. For tonight, cloudy with a 60% chance of showers overnight, risk of thunderstorms, a low of 14. For Saturday, cloudy with a 60% chance of rain in the afternoon, chance of thunderstorms, a high of 21 degrees. And for Sunday, a mix of sun and cloud with a 40% chance of showers and a high of 23. 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

0: Back to 1983, Irene Cara and Flashdance. What a feeling on MyFM. You've got to finish dancing to that by pulling a rope and a bucket of water falling on your head while you fall into a chair. It's the only way to wrap up that routine. And speaking of wrapping things up, you know, we love our Canadian beavers. Big beaver fans up here. It's our national animal, I think. And beavers, they have this instinct. They see moving water and they just say, nope, not on my watch. And a London Underground station was plagued by constant flooding. It's now staying dry because a newly introduced family of beavers. This subway station and the surrounding streets are always experiencing flooding from heavy rainstorms and things like that, but local conservationists suggested reintroducing beavers. And beavers had gone extinct in Britain about 400 years ago. So they moved 5 wild beavers into a nearby lot, and the animals have transformed that space into a natural wetland sponge. And they've completely halted the downstream flooding at the station. Now they're up to 8 beavers, and they're a popular attraction. People come out just to see them. I just love that beavers have this hatred for any moving bodies of water. Turns out to be very helpful.
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0: On the way, some sad news out of England's Sherwood Forest. We'll talk about that in the next hour, and we'll have your final clip of the week for Friday again coming up at 11 o'clock. 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

0: Michael Bublé and Everything on My FM. Coming up, Naked Eyes and Always Something There to Remind Me after a break. It's Adam Weeks here with you. And one thing that's always been there to remind us is the legendary Major Oak in England's Sherwood Forest. Famously, this oak is said to have sheltered Robin Hood and his merry men. The sad news, the oak has died at roughly 1,200 years old. Conservationists confirmed the tree's demise. It failed to produce leaves this spring. And experts are blaming the death on a complex mix of climate-induced heat waves, changes to the water table, and severe soil compaction caused by centuries of tourist foot traffic. And even though the tree isn't alive anymore, it's huge, so the trunk and the branches will be left in place to serve as a vital wildlife habitat and a kind of living museum. Robin Hood's famous Major Oak has passed away. Worthy of a trip to see this Major Oak. Whatever your trip plans are this year, you know we're playing the MyFM Family Vacation Name That Tune Summer Road Trip playlist, and I'm going to take you through a run of this week's songs. Here's Monday. And Tuesday's clip.
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1: A school bus carrying six students struck an entrance pillar at Riverview Heights Retirement Residence on Thursday afternoon, causing minor property damage but no injuries. Images from the scene show damage near the residence entrance where caution tape was installed as a precaution. The Renfrew County District School Board has approved its 2026-27 budget, preserving key student supports while making staffing adjustments to address financial challenges. Trustees acknowledge the changes will affect some employees, but said the measures are necessary to maintain a balanced budget. I'm Richard Evans. Everything that matters in Pembroke and Petawawa, you'll hear it here on 104.9 MyFM. 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
4: Here is the Ottawa Valley's three-day forecast from the MyFM Weather Center. For today, cloudy with a 60% chance of showers, a risk of thunderstorms this afternoon, windy and a high of 17 degrees. For tonight, cloudy with a 60% chance of showers overnight, risk of thunderstorms, a low of 14. For Saturday, cloudy with a 60% chance of rain in the afternoon, chance of thunderstorms, a high of 21 degrees. And for Sunday, a mix of sun and cloud with a 40% chance of showers and a high of 23. 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

0: 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You know, we're right in the middle of the fourth annual Multilicious for 2026, starting up June 1st and ending July 31st. Just grab your Multilicious food passport and get around to trying the wonderful dishes at the 11 participating restaurants like Alma Sweets, Chuck's Roadhouse, Fresco's, and more. 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
0: We've got more to do here on a Friday together. Adam, we're sticking around into the afternoon. We'll continue with your clips for the MyFM Family Vacation Contest, $500 on the line. We'll talk about robo-toilets, and we'll play some great music. Lots to do on a Friday.

0: 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Here's what's happening in Pembroke Petawawa.
1: It's currently 17 degrees. Good afternoon. I'm Richard Evans. Additional provincial funding has helped ease some budget pressures for the Renfrew County District School Board, though much of the money is designated for specific programs and initiatives. Trustees say the 2026-27 budget balances student needs with financial realities while continuing investment in classrooms, technology, and facilities ahead of the upcoming school year. Read the full story on our website at pembroketoday.ca. This weekend is the third of four free fishing periods in Ontario this year. On Saturday and Sunday, you can fish without a license or outdoors card. Mike Harris, Ontario's Minister of Natural Resources, says Father's Day weekend is a great chance to cast a line for the first time or rediscover the joy of it while getting out to Ontario's beautiful outdoors. If you're fishing for free this weekend, catch and size limits and other fishing regulations still apply. You also need to carry ID issued by the federal or provincial government showing your name and date of birth. The OPP are warning residents to remain alert following reports of distraction thefts in several communities in the area. Investigators say suspects often use friendly conversation, offers of assistance, or emotional stories to gain a victim's trust before stealing jewelry or other valuables. Police say the incidents can happen quickly and are urging the public to report suspicious encounters. In sports, it was a night few Canadians will forget last night as Team Canada takes their first ever win in World Cup action, beating Qatar by a score of 6-0. Canada's back on the pitch Wednesday when they face Switzerland. On the heels of a three-game sweep over the Red Sox, the Jays kick off a three-game stand against the Cubs in Chicago tonight. And finally, the Toronto Maple Leafs have inked defenseman Darren Radish to an eight-year deal, averaging $8.5 million a season. The deal is part of a sign-and-trade with Tampa Bay, where the Lightning will receive a fifth-round pick in this year's draft in exchange for Radish, who is to become an unrestricted free agent in July. I'm Richard Evans. The next time you're scrolling through your phone, visit pembroketoday.ca to see what the Valley's talking about. Your Ottawa Valley's three-day forecast is next.
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1: Here is the Ottawa Valley's three-day forecast from the MyFM Weather Center. For the remainder of today, cloudy with a 60% chance of showers or a thunderstorm this afternoon, a high of 17 degrees. For tonight, cloudy with a 60% chance of showers and a thunderstorm overnight, a low of 14. For Saturday, cloudy with a 60% chance of rain in the afternoon, risk of thunderstorms, a high of 21. And for Sunday, partly cloudy with a 40% chance of rain and a high of 23. 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
1: 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Roger Locke passed away suddenly at the Ottawa Heart Institute on Sunday, June 14, 2026, at the age of 61 years. Roger Allen Locke of Pembroke, dearly loved son of Ruth Locke and the late Ronald Locke, survived and deeply missed by his sisters Rhonda Belisle and Robin Nibor, both of Pembroke, predeceased by brother Rick Locke, cherished uncle to Tracy Nanskeville, Derek Belisle and Danny Belisle, Leanne Paradis and Andrew Nibor, Reed Locke, Jenna Slaughter and Liam Silkey, and great uncle to Paige, Connor, Michaela, Jesse, Jaden, Charlie, Wyatt, Parker, Bryn, and Huxley. Will be missed by many friends, colleagues, and extended family members. Memorial visitation will be held at Wesley United Church, 275 Pembroke Street East, Pembroke, on Monday, June 22, 2026, from 9:30 to 10:45 a.m., followed by a memorial service at 11 a.m. A luncheon will immediately follow the service, interment of ashes in Wesley United Cemetery. As an expression of sympathy, donations to Wesley United Church Soup Kitchen are appreciated. Arrangements entrusted to Malcolm Devitt and Binhammer Funeral Home, Pembroke. 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

0: Laura Earle isn't here this afternoon, but that doesn't mean we can't have Freaky Friday fun facts. It's Adam Weeks here with you. Here are some strange things that I found looking around. The TSA is warning World Cup tourists against packing ranch dressing. European tourists attending the FIFA World Cup have discovered the joys of American ranch dressing, and many are trying to transport bottles back to their countries. But the TSA regulations limit carry-on liquids to 3.4-ounce containers. So they're reminding everyone, please avoid chugging your ranch outside of security. The airlines will check it for you. Over in China, they've unveiled a robot toilet that comes to your bed, allows you to do your business, and then returns to its docking station and cleans itself. Very handy. And Syracuse issued a $50 traffic ticket to the Dawes family for running a red light while driving in a funeral procession to St. Mary's Cemetery in February. A traffic camera near a high school captured their marked funeral vehicle. The family appealed, but was denied. Laura Earle will be back next Friday with your Freaky Friday fun facts. Adam Weeks with you. And coming up, we'll run through your clips this week for the MyFM Family Vacation Name That Tune with $500 on the line. Stick around.
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16: Here is the Ottawa Valley's three-day forecast from the MyFM Weather Center. For the remainder of today, cloudy with a 60% chance of showers or a thunderstorm this afternoon, a high of 17 degrees. For tonight, cloudy with a 60% chance of showers and a thunderstorm overnight, a low of 14. For Saturday, cloudy with a 60% chance of rain in the afternoon, risk of thunderstorms, a high of 21. And for Sunday, partly cloudy with a 40% chance of rain and a high of 23. 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

0: Zach Zoya and Benny Adam and Start Over on MyFM. And this is a good time of year to start over. School wraps up. TV seasons, I don't know, used to be able to count on those stopping for the summertime, but now, with streaming, they're all over the place. You never know when a season of a show might start or stop. I can tell you, though, Jimmy Kimmel's sidekick Guillermo is going to be among the stars on the 35th season of Dancing with the Stars. I'm sure Guillermo will do an excellent job. He's joining Sierra Miller, Maura Higgins, Jackson Olsen, and more, but I think Guillermo will be the sight to see on this season's Dancing with the Stars. We won't have the full cast of pros and celebrities until September 2026.
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1: A road closure on a section of Pembroke Street West has been extended as infrastructure work continues in the city. The city of Pembroke says Pembroke Street West between Crandall Street and Douglas Street will remain closed until 5 p.m. June 23rd. Police are urging residents to stay vigilant after a series of distraction thefts were reported in communities across the region. The Ontario Provincial Police say the incidents typically involve suspects using deception to steal valuables, often jewelry, from unsuspecting victims. I'm Steve Berard. Everything that matters in Pembroke and Petawawa, you'll hear it here on 104.9 MyFM. 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

With a 60% chance of showers or a thunderstorm this afternoon, a high of 17 degrees. For tonight, cloudy with a 60% chance of showers and a thunderstorm overnight, a low of 14. For Saturday, cloudy with a 60% chance of rain in the afternoon, risk of thunderstorms, a high of 21. And for Sunday, partly cloudy with a 40% chance of rain and a high of 23. 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

0: Whitney Houston and the greatest love of all on MyFM. And I hope you're able to get a summer road trip in this year with your greatest love of all, whether it's your kids, your wife, your husband, members of your family, or your friends. 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Here's a little run through just to make sure you're on track. Monday's clip. Then on Tuesday.
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0: Music on a Friday, and don't forget tonight it's TGI 90s with John Pohl. 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

0: Nickelback, How You Remind Me on MyFM. Before that, some Marky Mark and the Funky Bunch. The kind of tune I like to play on the Retro Rewind on Saturdays. Don't forget, starting at noon tomorrow, the best of late 70s to the early 2000s is your Saturday soundtrack. It's Adam Weeks here in for Laura Earle. Let's do one more run through of the clips that we've had this week for the MyFM Family Vacation Name That Tune, because your summer road trip starts here with MyFM. We've had five songs, it's one playlist, and $500. All you have to do is name these songs and who performs them on our website. We'll announce the winner on Monday morning. Here was your Monday clip. And on Tuesday.
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1: A school bus carrying six students was involved in a property damage collision at Riverview Heights Retirement Residence yesterday afternoon. Emergency responders were called to the scene shortly after 4 p.m. after the bus reportedly backed into an entrance pillar at the residence. No injuries were reported. An annual cycling event showcasing Whitewater region and the Ottawa River Scenic Bikeways is returning next month. The latest Tour de Whitewater event is scheduled for Saturday, July 18th. I'm Steve Berard. 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
6: Here is the Ottawa Valley's three-day forecast from the MyFM Weather Center. For the remainder of today, cloudy with a 60% chance of showers or a thunderstorm this afternoon, a high of 17 degrees. For tonight, cloudy with a 60% chance of showers and a thunderstorm overnight, a low of 14. For Saturday, cloudy with a 60% chance of rain in the afternoon, risk of thunderstorms, a high of 21. And for Sunday, partly cloudy with a 40% chance of rain and a high of 23. 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

0: 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You know, we're right in the middle of the fourth annual Multilicious for 2026, starting up June 1st and ending July 31st. 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
0: Steve Gregory is on the way to brighten up your Friday afternoon. That's it for me. Adam Weeks in for Laura Earle. I'll do it a few more times next week before she returns. And I'll be back tomorrow on your Saturday for the Retro Rewind, kicking off at 12 o'clock. Enjoy the rest of your Friday.

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1: A road closure on a section of Pembroke Street West has been extended as infrastructure work continues in the city. The city of Pembroke says Pembroke Street West between Crandall Street and Douglas Street will remain closed until 5 p.m. June 23rd. Police are urging residents to stay vigilant after a series of distraction thefts were reported in communities across the region. The Ontario Provincial Police say the incidents typically involve suspects using deception to steal valuables, often jewelry, from unsuspecting victims. I'm Steve Berard. Everything that matters in Pembroke and Petawawa, you'll hear it here on 104.9 MyFM. 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
7: Here is the Ottawa Valley's three-day forecast from the MyFM Weather Center. For the remainder of today, cloudy with a 60% chance of showers or a thunderstorm this afternoon, a high of 17 degrees. For tonight, cloudy with a 60% chance of showers and a thunderstorm overnight, a low of 14. For Saturday, cloudy with a 60% chance of rain in the afternoon, risk of thunderstorms, a high of 21. And for Sunday, partly cloudy with a 40% chance of rain and a high of 23. 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

0: Here's what's happening in Pembroke Petawawa.
1: Good afternoon, I'm Steve Berard. Renfrew-Nipissing Pembroke MPP Billy Donnell remains optimistic that a unity of local voices will win the day when it comes to the four-laning of Highway 17, but he must have heard the whispers.
2: At the end of the day, it's the work that we do, the work that the MTO, the Ministry of Transportation, the project delivery team do, and continuing to be a strong advocate and voice for the region that nets us results for people of Renfrew-Nipissing Pembroke.
1: Donnell discounts the negativity that came out of Renfrew County's operation committee discussion on May 27th, believing the touchstone should be discussions from earlier this year. The MPP says meetings like Thursday's open house in McNabb Brayside are an opportunity to spread the good word. Drivers in Pembroke will need to plan for a little extra time on the road. The city of Pembroke says the closure of Pembroke Street West between Crandall Street and Douglas Street has been extended until 5 p.m. June 23rd as infrastructure work continues. Detours and construction signs remain in place, and motorists are being asked to follow traffic control directions. The city notes that businesses in the construction zone remain open during the project. It's being billed as a day of community, inclusion, and fun. Downtown Pride will be held in Pembroke on Saturday, June 27th, centered around Shamrock Park. Activities include live entertainment, music, food, family-friendly activities, and a vendor market. PFLAG Renfrew County and the Pembroke Business Improvement Area are partnering to host the event. Bethia Summers, executive director of the PBIA, says events like Downtown Pride Day create opportunities for people to come together, celebrate one another, and demonstrate that everyone belongs in our community. Besides the activities at the park, people are encouraged to explore downtown Pembroke throughout the day. Businesses will be decorating their storefront windows for Pride Month and participating in a special Pride passport. Visitors can collect stamps by stopping at participating businesses, and completed passports will be entered for a chance to win prizes. Pride Day runs 11 a.m. to 3 p.m. next Saturday. In sports, it was a night few Canadians will forget last night as Team Canada takes their first ever win in World Cup action, defeating Qatar by a score of 6-3. Canada is back on the pitch Wednesday when they face Switzerland. On the heels of a three-game sweep over the Red Sox, the Jays kick off a three-game stand against the Cubs in Chicago tonight. And finally, the Toronto Maple Leafs have inked defenseman Darren Radish to an eight-year deal, averaging $8.5 million a season. The deal is part of a sign-and-trade with Tampa Bay, where the Lightning will receive a fifth-round pick in this year's draft in exchange for Radish, who was to have become an unrestricted free agent in July. I'm Steve Berard with 104.9 MyFM. Your three-day weather is next.
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4: Here's your three-day forecast from the MyFM Weather Center. Cloudy skies overnight tonight with a chance of showers, a risk of a thunderstorm, and a low of 14. Tomorrow, cloudy with a 60% chance of afternoon showers, a risk of a thunderstorm, and a high of 21. On Sunday, a mix of sun and clouds with a 40% chance of showers and a high of 23. I'm Steve Berard with 104.9 MyFM, Pembroke and Petawawa's breaking and local news.

0: FM. This is Steve Gregory on your Friday. Couple of big movie franchises coming back. They just dropped the teaser trailer for Shrek 5. Mike Myers, Cameron Diaz, Eddie Murphy all coming back. It's going to be a long tease, though. It won't be released until June of next year. And also coming back, it's now confirmed, there will be a fourth installment of Austin Powers. Mike Myers has confirmed in an interview that, yes, there will be an Austin Powers 4. Unfortunately, that's all we know right now. But the good news is, it's going to happen.
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11: Here's your three-day forecast from the MyFM Weather Center. Cloudy skies overnight tonight with a chance of showers, a risk of a thunderstorm, and a low of 14. Tomorrow, cloudy with a 60% chance of afternoon showers, a risk of a thunderstorm, and a high of 21. On Sunday, a mix of sun and clouds with a 40% chance of showers and a high of 23. 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

0: Pembroke Pettawa was 104.9. My FM, this is Steve Gregory. Coming up on the weekend of the 27th, it's the North Algona Wilberforce Tractor Truck and Lawnmower Pull and Demolition Derby. Tractor Truck and Lawn Tractor Pull is on Saturday, Demolition Derby on Sunday. 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
0: Still to come on MyFM, Ontario going to be looking for a lot of university graduates. What does Dad want for Father's Day Sunday? And a recap of all five clips in the MyFM

0: Here's what's happening in Pembroke Petawawa.
1: Good afternoon, I'm Steve Berard. A reminder for anyone traveling through Pembroke, a section of Pembroke Street West will stay closed a little longer than expected. The city says the stretch between Crandall and Douglas Streets will remain closed until June 23rd while crews complete infrastructure improvements. Drivers are encouraged to use alternate routes and avoid cutting through private parking lots. Officials say businesses in the area are still open and appreciate the public's patience. Downtown Pembroke has a big party planned for Pride Month. Downtown Pride will be held on Saturday, June 27th from 11 a.m. to 3 p.m. with activities centered around Shamrock Park. There will be live entertainment, food, family-friendly activities, and a vendor market. Bethia Summers, executive director of the PBIA, says diversity and inclusion are essential to building strong, vibrant, and welcoming communities. She says it's also an opportunity to showcase local businesses and the unique experiences that downtown has to offer. To that end, people are encouraged to shop downtown that day, check out the Pride displays in storefront windows, and participate in a special Pride Passport by collecting stamps from participating businesses. Completed passports will be entered for a chance to win prizes. Our local member of provincial parliament knows how important the four-laning of Highway 17 is to his constituents.
2: You know, it's the number one issue in the entire riding. My top priority, it's been that way since I got elected. I've spoken to every different provincial decision maker and a

0: inform them of how important this project is to me and to the people of our community. So we continue to advocate.
1: Billy Deneau believes doing the expansion from Shield Drive to Bruce Street will be facilitated by dividing the work into manageable chunks. The MPP says meetings like Thursday's open house in McNabb Brayside are an opportunity to spread the good word. In sports, it was a night few Canadians will forget last night as Team Canada takes their first ever win in World Cup action, defeating Qatar by a score of 6-3. Canada is back on the pitch Wednesday when they face Switzerland. On the heels of a three-game sweep over the Red Sox, the Jays kick off a three-game stand against the Cubs in Chicago tonight. And finally, the Toronto Maple Leafs have inked defenseman Darren Radish to an eight-year deal, averaging $8.5 million a season. The deal is part of a sign-and-trade with Tampa Bay, where the Lightning will receive a fifth-round pick in this year's draft in exchange for Radish, who was set to become an unrestricted free agent in July. I'm Steve Berard with 104.9 MyFM. Your three-day weather is next.
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1: The S&P/TSX Composite Index traded lower today as investors weighed a stronger U.S. dollar, renewed uncertainty surrounding U.S.-Iran diplomacy, and pressure on gold and commodity prices following the U.S. Federal Reserve's hawkish outlook, while U.S. equity markets were closed for the Juneteenth holiday. The S&P/TSX Composite Index was down 112 points at 34,857. Both the Dow Jones Industrial Average and S&P 500 index were completely unchanged because of the Juneteenth closure. The Dow Jones sits at 51,565, while the S&P 500 is at 7,500. Meanwhile, the Nasdaq Composite rose by 496 points to 26,518. The Canadian dollar traded for 70.5 cents U.S. The crude oil contract was up 69 U.S. cents at $76.54 per barrel, and the gold contract was down 73 U.S. dollars at $4,172 per ounce. 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
1: Here's your three-day forecast from the MyFM Weather Center. Cloudy skies overnight tonight with a chance of showers, a risk of a thunderstorm, and a low of 14. Tomorrow, cloudy with a 60% chance of afternoon showers, a risk of a thunderstorm, and a high of 21. On Sunday, a mix of sun and clouds with a 40% chance of showers and a high of 23. 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

0: FM. This is Steve Gregory on your Friday. Looking to help the kids through their career path? Looks like university is going to get them their best shot. Ontario needs more than a million university graduates over the next decade. Biggest needs? Science, technology, engineering, and math. With a demand for over 200,000 graduates. Second in demand, majors in health sciences. And rounding out the top three, business, finance, and administration careers. If you're looking for the best opportunity to get the kids a job, those are the top three and all require university. 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
12: Here's your three-day forecast from the MyFM Weather Center. Cloudy skies overnight tonight with a chance of showers, a risk of a thunderstorm, and a low of 14. Tomorrow, cloudy with a 60% chance of afternoon showers, a risk of a thunderstorm, and a high of 21. On Sunday, a mix of sun and clouds with a 40% chance of showers and a high of 23. I'm Steve Berard with 104.9 MyFM, Pembroke and Petawawa's breaking and local news.

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1: 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Have you figured out what you're going to do with Dad on Sunday? 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Sunday, not only Father's Day, it's also the first day of summer. And this weekend is the weekend we get the most daylight all year. Hopefully you get a chance to get out and enjoy it.
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1: 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That's it for me. Happy Father's Day to all the dads, including our own John Paul, who takes care of you next with the official start of your weekend.

0: Here's what's happening in Pembroke Petawawa.
1: Good afternoon, I'm Steve Berard. Renfrew-Nipissing Pembroke MPP Billy Deneau remains optimistic that a unity of local voices will win the day when it comes to the four-laning of Highway 17, but he must have heard the whispers.
2: And at the end of the day, it's the work that we do, the work that the MTO, the Ministry of Transportation, the project delivery team do, and continuing to be a strong advocate and voice for the region that nets us results for people of Renfrew-Nipissing Pembroke.
1: Deneau discounts the negativity that came out of Renfrew County's Operations Committee discussion on May 27th, believing the touchstone should be discussions from earlier this year. The MPP says meetings like Thursday's open house in McNabb Brayside are an opportunity to spread the good word. Drivers in Pembroke will need to plan for a little extra time on the road. The City of Pembroke says the closure of Pembroke Street West between Crandall Street and Douglas Street has been extended until 5 p.m. June 23rd as infrastructure work continues. Detours and construction signs remain in place, and motorists are being asked to follow traffic control directions. The city notes that businesses in the construction zone remain open during the project. It's being billed as a day of community, inclusion, and fun. Downtown Pride will be held in Pembroke on Saturday, June 27th, centered around Shamrock Park. Activities include live entertainment, music, food, family-friendly activities, and a vendor market. PFLAG Renfrew County and the Pembroke Business Improvement Area are partnering to host the event. Bethia Summers, Executive Director of the PBIA, says events like Downtown Pride Day create opportunities for people to come together, celebrate one another, and demonstrate that everyone belongs in our community. Besides the activities at the park, people are encouraged to explore downtown Pembroke throughout the day. Businesses will be decorating their storefront windows for Pride Month and participating in a special Pride passport. Visitors can collect stamps by stopping at participating businesses, and completed passports will be entered for a chance to win prizes. Pride Day runs 11 a.m. to 3 p.m. next Saturday. In sports, it was a night few Canadians will forget last night as Team Canada takes their first ever win in World Cup action, defeating Qatar by a score of 6-3. Canada is back on the pitch Wednesday when they face Switzerland. On the heels of a three-game sweep over the Red Sox, the Jays kick off a three-game stand against the Cubs in Chicago tonight. And finally, the Toronto Maple Leafs have inked defenseman Darren Radish to an eight-year deal, averaging $8.5 million a season. The deal is part of a sign-and-trade with Tampa Bay, where the Lightning will receive a fifth-round pick in this year's draft in exchange for Radish, who was to have become an unrestricted free agent in July. I'm Steve Berard with 104.9 MyFM. Your three-day weather is next.
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2: Here's your three-day forecast from the MyFM Weather Center. Cloudy skies overnight tonight with a chance of showers, a risk of a thunderstorm, and a low of 14. Tomorrow, cloudy with a 60% chance of afternoon showers, a risk of a thunderstorm, and a high of 21. On Sunday, a mix of sun and clouds with a 40% chance of showers and a high of 23. 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
3: 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Roger Locke passed away suddenly at the Ottawa Heart Institute on Sunday, June 14, 2026, at the age of 61 years. Roger Allen Locke of Pembroke, dearly loved son of Ruth Locke and the late Ronald Locke, survived and deeply missed by his sisters Rhonda Belisle and Robin Nibor, both of Pembroke, predeceased by brother Rick Locke, cherished uncle to Tracy Nanskoville, Derek Belisle and Danny Belisle, Leanne Paradis and Andrew Nibor, Reed Locke, Jenna Slaughter and Liam Silkey, and great-uncle to Paige, Connor, Michaela, Jesse, Jaden, Charlie, Wyatt, Parker, Bryn, and Huxley. Will be missed by many friends, colleagues, and extended family members. Memorial visitation will be held at Wesley United Church, 275 Pembroke Street East, Pembroke, on Monday, June 22, 2026, from 9:30 to 10:45 a.m., followed by a memorial service at 11 a.m. A luncheon will immediately follow the service. Interment of ashes in Wesley United Cemetery. As an expression of sympathy, donations to Wesley United Church Soup Kitchen are appreciated. Arrangements entrusted to Malcolm Devitt and Binhammer Funeral Home, Pembroke. 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

0: California Love, right there for you, the summer of 1996 on TGI 90s and MyFM. 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

0: tonight, having a great time. Thank you for being here. Here's the number to text, 855-WIN-MY-FM. Father's Day weekend, they say $27 billion, almost $28 billion will be spent in North America on Father's Day this year. That's up from $24 billion. But let's all be honest, it's way off what you spend for Mother's Day. Mm-hmm. And dare we say rightly so. Of course. Get your requests in. Like to play something for you. 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We'll do that next.
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10: Here's your 3-day forecast from the MyFM Weather Center. Cloudy skies overnight tonight with a chance of showers, a risk of a thunderstorm, and a low of 14. Tomorrow, cloudy with a 60% chance of afternoon showers, a risk of a thunderstorm, and a high of 21. On Sunday, a mix of sun and clouds with a 40% chance of showers and a high of 23. 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

0: Welcome, TGI 90s. This weekend, Father's Day, we've got 77% of people reporting that they will be celebrating with Dad this year, spending about $226.58. How much are you going to spend? They say that's up from $1.99 last year. So this is what you need to do. You go on ChatGPT and you say, hey, ChatGPT, what can I get my dad for $226.58? Give me the best three suggestions. You're good to go. 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
5: Here's your three-day forecast from the MyFM Weather Center. Cloudy skies overnight tonight with a chance of showers, a risk of a thunderstorm, and a low of 14. Tomorrow, cloudy with a 60% chance of afternoon showers, a risk of a thunderstorm, and a high of 21. On Sunday, a mix of sun and clouds with a 40% chance of showers and a high of 23. I'm Steve Berard with 104.9 MyFM, Pembroke and Petawawa's breaking and local news.

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1: John, did you see that Sony has announced that 24 Jump Street is happening?
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1: You know what they say in Hollywood?
0: What?
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0: 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Makes perfect sense.
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